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Battalion 2, Engine 2, Engine 5, Engine 13, Ladder 8, Rescue 1, Tower 2, building on fire at 3162 West Commercial Street for a garage on fire attached to a duplex. Everyone's evacuated. Op 5.

3162 West Commercial Street for a building on fire. Additional comment advised, the garage is blazing. Winds are northeast 8 miles per hour. Plug at the northeast corner of Hilton and Commercial. Ops 5.

0: 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Additional update, guys, the whole house is engulfed.
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Springfield. Air 1, Battalion 1, working fire at 3162 West Commercial Street. Advise house is fully engulfed, catching on the other side of the duplex.

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2: West Republic.

West Republic fire, vehicle on fire at mile marker 63.8 eastbound on I-44. Vehicles on fire, green east on Frontier, nobody's currently inside it. You're on op 6.

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3: West Republic Chief 2, go ahead.
2: We'll have units in route.
3: I'm clear, West Republic, showing you en route to mile marker 63.8 eastbound on I-44 for Great Nissan Frontier, engine smoking, collar soft flames, winds are northeast 8 miles per hour, op 6.

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0: 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Frederick, go ahead and set up for vertical.
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1: 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What will be the on-scene contact number?

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1: Good, okay.
3: West Velvet, Green County. 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

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Have a caller online advising that he can smell what sounds like wires burning. 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

units and route be advised. We did get another call. The pack had been set on fire, however, it is out and they advised to cancel.

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0: 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Spirit Cam.
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0: 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Vehicle just overheat. It'll be sitting here waiting for a tow truck for just a little bit.
1: 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Showing all Western Public units back in service.

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0: Commercial Command, we have Red Cross on the line. They're requesting for command to talk to the battalion.
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Baltimore Fire Medical call at 337 East Clinton Avenue. Again, 337 East Clinton Avenue. Of a 41-year-old female that fell and hit her head on the bathtub. Thinks possible concussion. Not able to move her neck. Someone's busy. Time code 2331.

37 East Clinton Avenue, 41-year-old female that fell and hit her head on the back of us. Thinks it's possible concussion, unable to move her neck, feeling dizzy. Cross street is going to be Charles Avenue and Center Avenue. Stand by on the ambulance location. We'll show you in round 2332.

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1: I have a patient report when ready.
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1: 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He has not been taking his blood pressure meds once transported to Mercy.
0: Copy. We are 2 minutes out.
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1: Fire service call, Springfield Ladder 9 at 1212 East Cambridge Street. 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

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Ops 3.

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It'll be a black four-door, possibly hit or blew a tire. Vehicle smoking is parked at the location. You'll be on Ops 5.

0: A partner has rode in on ambulance into the Mercy emergency room and will need a rider, or correction, will need pickup from Mercy.
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Breathing problem. 5822 South Farm Road 67. Cross Streets West Farm Road 188. West State Highway 174.

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0: Stratford Battalion, Chief 83, Stratford Engine 81, motor vehicle accident with injury at mile marker 87.8 westbound on I-44. Glass in the eye of the trooper on scene is requesting EMS. Mercy's en route. 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
0: That's clear. Showing engine 81 in route to the motor vehicle accident at mile marker 87.8 westbound on I-44. You cross streets are east I-44. Motor vehicle accident, glass in the eye of the trooper on scene, who's requesting EMS. Mercy's en route, off channels 1.

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1: Dispatch, showing Stratford Engine 82 en route to the motor vehicle accident at mile marker 87.8 westbound on I-44. Blast in the eye, there is a trooper on scene. They're requesting EMS, Mercedes en route, Ops Channel 20.

0: 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You can show me in route.
1: That's clear, Battalion 83. You're showing you a north of the motor vehicle accident, mile marker 87.8 westbound on I-44. Your cross streets are I-44. There's a glass in the eye. There's a trooper on scene. EMS has been notified. Mercy's en route. Ops 1.

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0: 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I'll be out for patient care, Office 30.
1: That's clear, 83 showing you. That's clear, showing you as 44 command.

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1: Springfield Engine 2, automobile fire, 2226 North Douglas Avenue. Vehicles on fire, seeing flames and smoke in the alley behind the log point. Hot Channels 5,

Springfield Engine 2 is turning in onto the automobile fire at 2226 North Douglas Avenue. This is in the alley behind Lone Dog Point. Cars seeing flames and smoke. No one at the vehicle. 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Oxygen is 5.

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engine 12, heart problems, 1506 East Pear Street Drive, 1506 East Pear Street Drive, for a heart problem, close to Cross Street, North Pleasant Road.

Springfield Engine 6, Medical Emergency, 2935 West Maplewood Street, Golden Barnes Apartments, for a female who is not conscious. We have a child on the phone. We do not have an apartment number at this point. We are trying to get it. Ops 4.

Ebenezer Fire Medical Emergency, 3701 North Pickwick Avenue, for a female who needs transfer to the hospital, is delirious and not responding appropriately. Ops 3.

0: Ebenezer Fire showing you en route. Medical emergency. 3701 North Pickwick Avenue for a female needing transport to hospital who is delirious and not responding appropriately. Ops 3.
1: West Maplewood Street at the Golden Ponds Apartments. We do not have a apartment number at this point. For a female who had a seizure, child called in because mother was unconscious. Mother is now conscious. Still do not have an apartment number. Ops 4.

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1: Dispatch, if you could attempt to recontact those buildings, have letters as well. 204 will also tell us which building if we know the letter.
0: Sir, we'll attempt to recontact and find out the letter.

called Engine 13, smoke investigation at 4939 West Chestnut Expressway at the Flying J truck stop. Smoke in the back lot, possibly coming from the area east of Ops Channel is 5.

Springfield Engine 13, showing you en route to the smoke investigation outside 4939 West Chestnut Expressway, the Flying J truck stop. Smoke in the back lot, possibly coming to the area east of option 5.

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0: We're in the area, and there's a heavy smoke presence, more than likely from the brush burning that they're doing. It's covering a wide area, swath west of Springfield. We're going to return to service.
1: That's clear. The smoke in the area is due to the controlled burn. 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

Springfield Engine 2, medical emergency, 620 West Scott Street at the Franciscan Villa. Unit 232. Caller believes the tenant may be J4 in the unit. Is a terminal cancer patient. Cox is en route. Law is en route. Caller believes they are beyond help. Ops Channel 3.

Springfield Engine 2, showing you en route to the medical emergency at 620 West Scott Street, the Franciscan Villa. This is in Unit 232. Caller believes a tenant there, maybe J4. They are a cancer patient. The caller saw him through the open door. They're checking with him. Cox is en route, option is 3.

smoke investigation outside at 4149 West Tilden Street. That's 4149 West Tilden Street. Caller smelling smoke and fire. He believes it to be coming from the east of the log point. Ops channel is 5.

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1: Building fire, Springfield, engine 7, engine 12, engine 1, ladder 3, ladder 9, rescue 1, battalion 1, Pershing Middle School, 2120 South Ventura, smoke in the building, but the fire alarm is not going off. They are evacuating op 6.

0: All units, with the exception of engine 12, en route to 2120 South Ventura, Pershing Middle School, Cross Street Seminole, and Alameda for smoke in the building. They have evacuated. Op 6.
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0: Warning units, we have a hydrant in front of the building on Ventura. We also have a hydrant on the north side of the building and on the south side of the building. Staff is reporting a haze of smoke in the hallway on the northwest corner of the building. We're going to be investigating.
1: Rescue One's arriving.
2: Major One's on scene.
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0: Copy, Battalion 1. Can you perform a 360? There is a slight haze in this northwest corner of the building, the hallway.
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0: Copy. All other incoming units can stage. Maintenance is saying the AC is running, and they're going to try turning off the AC and

0: Copy that. You want it on the Bravo side by engine 12?
1: Affirmative. It looks like there's air handling units on the north side of the building and in the central side of the building.

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1: Smoke coming from the chimney. The caller thinks the house is on fire. They are attempting to evacuate.

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1: 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Battlefield Engine 4 en route to 2917 South Timber Creek, across streets Cambridge and Scotts Lane. Up 7.

0: 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Timber Creek Command. One-story residential, nothing showing. Occupants are accounted for. Engine 6, we want to stay here and bump up for investigation.
1: Yeah, traffic for Brookline.
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0: Yes, we arrived to the caller's house. There's no fire. I believe this is going to be the big control burn happening in the area if you get further calls.

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Springfield, letter 8, automobile fire at the intersection of West Avenue and West Bennett Street. North of the intersection, a light truck. Flames coming from the front interior of the vehicle.

0: Battalion 2. Can you put me on that as well? I'll be on scene here in just a couple minutes.
1: That's clear, Battalion 2, showing you en route to the automobile fire at Southwest Avenue and West Bennett Street, just north of on West, the light truck. Flames coming from the front interior of the vehicle.

Springfield Letter H, when you're not to the automobile fire at the intersection of Southwest Avenue and West Bennett Street, just north of On West. Light truck, flames coming from the interior, front of the vehicle, does not see anyone near the vehicle. Ops channel is 5.

0: 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This is just north of the storage facility. It's a Chevy 1500 pickup. It's flying goals.
1: That's clear. Chevy 1500 pickup fully engulfed north of the intersection of Battery and West.
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1: That's clear. Adding Engine 8 to the automobile fire at West and Bennett. This is just north of on West. 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
2: Good night, Alfie. Returning.

0: Battlefield, we just got a smoke investigation out near Jonathan and Beechwood. We're noticing this is just a little northeast of our controlled burn at 3790 South Hutchinson Road that's been burning all weekend. Do you want me to dispatch?
1: Negative. The whole neighborhood still got thick smoke. Are you going to just record that and watch until it burns?
0: That's clear. I'll record that.

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1: 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It appears that this vehicle is likely to be just stolen and dumped in this area.
2: That's clear. We'll get PD en route.

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0: Southern Webster Fire, MVA, unknown injury. Southern Webster Fire, MVA, unknown injury. Respond to the area of Highway 60 and State Highway O, Ocean. Can you use Highway 60, State Highway O is in Ocean going westbound. We a two-car, possibly three-car MVA, unknown injuries. Cox is on scene for requesting fire and PD. PD is en route. First on 810.
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0: Yeah, three vehicles are going to be all on their wheels, blocking the actual road lanes of US 60 westbound. I'll have 60 hour command out for investigation.
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2: C2C4. Go ahead, sir. See you later.
3: I have three green patients, all with EMS at this time. Extrication is not required. However, we do have both lanes blocked of westbound 60, just west of Ocean Highway. Do you continue units for traffic control?
1: Copy.

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1: 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Thank you.
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0: Have a fun night, 825.
1: Approach 15 has same traffic.
0: Approach 15, same time.

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Male sleeping in front of the store, not able to wake him up. A white male, black and white shirt, jeans, and a blue hat. 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

Springfield Engineered, fire outside at Lombard and South Duke Court. At the dead end, smoke coming from the woods, smells like a burning trash, possibly a homeless camp. Ops channel is 5.

All units responding to 4912 West Chestnut Expressway, the Arnos Food Mart. 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

0: Rush 25, I need you to stay just west of Ohio Highway behind Chief's vehicle, please.
1: Copy. West of Ohio Highway behind Chief 2's vehicle.
0: And you're probably going to have to use the emergency lane on the right or the right shoulder to get up here with traffic.
1: 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Using the shoulder.

0: 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This is at the dead end east of that location. Smoke coming from the woods, smells like burning trash, possibly a homeless camp. Ops channel is 5.
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1: Go ahead, Engine 8.
0: Yes, we're on scene, and we believe that this call at Lombard and Duke is also going to be the control burn if you get any further calls in this area.
1: That's clear. I'll mark that as the control burn.

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1: Emergency 810 West Catawba Street for a person who fell out of a vehicle, hit their head on the concrete, and has uncontrolled bleeding. They're in the middle of the parking lot at Log, Ops 4.

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0: I just took a phone call on that last text. The gentleman said it was down by American Made and between American Made and Peck Hollow.
1: Received. 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

LR 632, gas emergency, 1939 Peck Hollow Road, for a construction crew hitting a gas connector line. Everybody is dispersed. No one feeling ill is outside. Ops 5. LR 632 showing you en route to a gas emergency, 1939 Peck Hollow Road, cross of Classy Wood Drive, for a backhoe hitting a gas connector line. Everybody has dispersed. No one feeling ill. Ops 5.

632 is on scene. Looks like the gas line has been hit by backhoe. I don't see anything spewing, and I don't smell anything yet. This will be Peck Hollow. Command will be out on Ops 5 for investigation.

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0: 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I just got back to the station. Would you like me to respond, 621?
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2: Stand by one here. I'm getting ready to make another pass through here. I'm not finding anything.
1: Copy that. 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
0: 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I have AV command.
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State Highway 38, 18400, State Highway 38 is the show me power meter and relays. Say general fire alarm is office house smoke. Something key holder in route. 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

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As it's a general fire alarm gone off 3 times, lobby smoke, south office smoke, and office smoke. 10-07.

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0: You would terminate this incident. We'll let you in 1 second.
1: It's clear, terminating incident, showing you right back in.

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0: That's clear. 20-minute mark here, stable. Resetting mark.

0: man, this is LR621. Yeah, it's going to be out there for a while. G4 wants me to come grab a guy, so I'm going to bring 621 back in service.
1: Received. I'm assuming we're going to be here for a while. There's like 5 gas cars here, and they're all just standing around talking. So, I don't know.
0: Copy that. I'll come grab a firefighter so we can have 621 available.
1: Received. Thank you, sir.

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0: 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Continue, Mark.

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Female with an infection in their hip is confused and needing transport. 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

Hello, engine one, showing you en route to the medical emergency at 964 South Owen Lane. Your cross streets are East Shelley Street and East Colby Street. 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She is feeling confused and requesting transport. 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

21 Road, 650 North Maplewood Hills Road, cross of East Walden Drive, East Rubidoux Street.

Stratford Brush Truck 82, Medical Emergency 4427 East Cromwell Street. Caller fell in their backyard, is not injured, but is requesting lift assist. 84-year-old female, Ops 3.

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2: That's clear. Engine 82 showing you en route to the medical emergency at 4427 East Cromwell Street. Your cross streets are North Cromwell Court and North Glade Avenue. This is an 84-year-old female who fell in her backyard, is not injured but requesting lift assist. Cox is en route, Ops 3.

0: 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Across the street, there is a fence on fire. 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
2: 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They are not close to any structures. 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
2: 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You're on ops 3.

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0: Station, Chief 4, Shay responding. Injury MVA is going to be at Marshall and Center. 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

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I have Marshall Command. 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

Municipal Fire and Medical Call respond to the Webster County Jail, 221 North Bridgeton. Again, 221 North Bridgeton at Webster County Jail, 34-year-old male. Fulton, EMS unknown at this time. Time to 1452.

1 North Crittenden. Again, 221 North Crittenden at the Webster County Jail, 34-year-old male, active duty. Say it now, 1431.

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2: Engine 13, please.

Fire 74, brush 75, tinker 75, outside fire, mine marker 24.6 southbound US 65, 22.6 southbound US Highway 65, cross street state highway, double B boy, Brookside Drive.

brush 71, brush 73, tanker 71, outside fire, mile marker 28.6, southbound US 65, 28.6, southbound US 65, approximately 3 feet wide, 4 mile difference from the other location.

4.6 southbound US 65. RP's are reporting at least two separate fires, if not three at this point.

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1: Tinker 71 responding with 1 mile marker 28.6 southbound 65.
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1: Traffic. 209 North Airport Boulevard, the Betty and Bobby Allison Sports Complex, Field 3, you're on Ops 5.

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Freedom Lane. It's not verifying, so it's going to be southeast of Johns Ford Road and Patterson Road. 1-month-old, difficulty breathing. They're on ops 4.

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2: 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Two-story house. No injuries, no one evacuated. Started in the dryer. Grass outside the home is also on fire. Advising it's very smoky inside. They're unable to confirm if it's still active inside the residence. There's also ammo in the home and a space 50 feet from the fire in a dining room.

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Squad 51, penetrating trauma, 19198, State Highway 125 South, 19198, State Highway 125 South, Cross Street South, State Highway, W Union, Martin Road.

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1: Responding for a 36-year-old male with a history of epilepsy. He had seizures starting at 12:47 at work. They administered his emergency medication. He was picked up, seized on the way home around 1:15. He has had another seizure at home. They've been lasting about 45 seconds. He is currently not alert. He's alert to pain. Pulse of 144, SpO2 87%. We have him on blow by oxygen.
0: Okay, we'll be there in about 15. We're coming from Center City.

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1: Okay.

Line Battalion Chief 3, Engine 1, should be responding. Fire alarm 779 South Breckland Road, cross of Page and Harrison. The hallway smoke, you're on Ops 5.

Scene, single story wood frame, residential structure, nothing showing from the Alpha, Bravo, or Delta corners. Be out with investigation. Battalion 3 left command.

0: 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One car MVA will be out checking for injuries. India 1 will have Chestnut Command.
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0: 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Tower Chief, stage on your arrival. 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
1: Affirmative. I'll grab some before we leave.
0: I need about three at least, I think.